Beaten face, stomach, head, and genitals. Choked until unconscious. Cold liquid poured in this. Plastic bag held on the head. Thrown against the walls.

Yeah, I live from East Oakland, California, and sometimes it gets a

0: Hello, I'm Laura Knott. You are listening to X Equal Music on Lil Radio. Today's show will explore the catalogue of the American experimental music label Lovely Music, active since 1977. Hope you will enjoy rediscovering these releases.
1: I am sitting in a room different from the one you are in now. I am recording the sound of my speaking voice, and I am going to play it back into the room again and again until the resonant frequencies of the room reinforce themselves so that any semblance of my speech, with perhaps the exception of rhythm, is destroyed. What you will hear then are the natural resonant frequencies of the room articulated by speech. I regard this activity not so much as a demonstration of a physical fact, but more as a way to smooth out any irregularities my speech might have. I am sitting in a room different from the one you are in now. I am recording the sound of my speaking voice, and I am going to play it back into the room again and again, until the resonant frequencies of the room reinforce themselves, so that any semblance of my speech, with perhaps the exception of rhythm, is destroyed. What you will hear then are the natural resonant frequencies of the room articulated by speech. I regard this activity not so much as a demonstration of a physical fact, but more as a way to smooth out any irregularities my speech might have. I am sitting in a room different from the one you are in now. I am recording the sound of my speaking voice, and I am going to play it back into the room again and again until the resonant frequencies of the room reinforce themselves so that any semblance of my speech, with perhaps the exception of rhythm, is destroyed. What you will hear then are the natural resonant frequencies of the room articulated by speech. I regard this activity not so much as a demonstration of a physical fact, but more as a way to smooth out any irregularities my speech might have. I am sitting in a room different from the one you are in now. I am recording the sound of my speaking voice, and I am going to play it back into the room again and again until the resonant frequencies of the room reinforce themselves so that any semblance of my speech, with perhaps the exception of the
2: relationship trap is described as poor.
1: What you will hear then are the natural resonant frequencies of the room.
2: Articulate.
1: I regard this activity not so much as a demonstration of a physical fact, but more as a way to smooth out any irregularities my speech might have.
2: I'm gonna bring it.

Dear Blue Jean, as I sit here writing you this letter, I'm listening to the sound of the midnight train as it moves and changes across the hills. It reminds me of you as it travels to the back of my mind. Now that's a pretty weird idea. I don't know why it should remind me of you. Sometimes I just listen and it doesn't remind me of anything. It seems to create the space and time in which it moves. It comes from nowhere. Anyway, I'm getting off the subject. I really wrote to tell you the bar we used to play at has changed hands again. Do you remember how everyone got together and danced until dawn? Just like a religion. It took an hour to get the tunes out of your head. Then we got stoned, and in that presence we'd talk about our crazy ideas. I remember you said that a child growing up, the growth of the feeling of being inside yourself, and a sound changing over space and time were similar experiences. Their motions had the same shape. Oh boy.

When I first got into space, it was a very strange feeling, as if you are standing on your head. Because when you become weightless, the fluids in your body rise to the upper part of your body, and you have a feeling of congestion or a head cold. The tissue around my eyes became swollen. You can always see the veins sticking out in the forehead and in the neck of the astronauts. All of my colleagues who were there with me looked rather different to me.

I'm addicted, you know that. I'm a digital nomad. I'm addicted, you know that. I'm a digital nomad. I'm addicted, you know that. I'm a digital nomad. I'm addicted, you know that. I'm a digital nomad. I'm addicted, you know that. I'm a digital nomad. I'm addicted, you know that. I'm a digital nomad. I'm addicted, you know that. I'm a digital nomad. I'm addicted, you know that. I'm a digital nomad. I'm addicted, you know that. I'm a digital nomad. I'm addicted, you know that. I'm a digital nomad.

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For sale. When my heart bug and I. For sale. 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
1: We're going on a boat ride. Where are we going on a boat?
2: That's right.
3: We're going fishing.
2: Oh, yeah. Look at that.
3: Is that better?
2: So, anyway.

0: Radio.
1: Hello, bonjour. I've decided to do this show in English so that some of my English pals can hear me out on this journey. So I've also decided to do this show as a sort of album inspiration show for my album that came out called Fuck Composure on Accidental Meetings last year. Go check it out. It's a funny one to do this because the album was made over way too fucking long, and so tracing back the influences was kind of impossible, really. And I also listen to all sorts of things, so it's going to be chaotic, but I'm pretty chaotic, so there you go. And yeah, like, influences, it's a weird one, isn't it? It's like, some of them are conscious and pretty direct, and some of them, and I think most of them really, are unconscious and it's in the way that you feel and understand music. And then those can only make sense later on when you look back at your music and you're like, oh yeah, that's what that is. So some of the influences might seem like a bit of a long shot in comparison to what my album sounds like. But bear with, you know, It all makes sense, I promise. Right, enough talking. First track, Mea Culpa, Brian Eno, My Life in the Bush of Ghosts. Absolute musical hero of mine and one of my only musical heroes, maybe. Maybe I'm being a bit pessimistic. That's got his head screwed on right. So good for him. Maybe one day I'll get to meet him. I'll probably just cry or piss myself. I don't know.

So this one was a funny one, really, because, I mean, apart from just the absolute, like, pure groove, which is always an influence for me, what really influenced me in this is the fact that it just sounds so fucking claustrophobic in the way it's recorded, which you can hear a lot in my tunes, just these tiny small spaces. But I think I pushed that a bit further, and I also include a kind of like break out of the claustrophobia. Anyway, enough of that. Bit of My Bloody Valentine. Here we go.

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0: I think it was one of my first albums.

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This is Swans. 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

0: So that was Death Grips. 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
0: And now we're going to go into something drastically different. Yeah, very inspiring for me too. I feel like I've played a lot of aggressive music here, and there's honestly so much more that I wanted to play.
1: Change now.
0: But an hour is like tip of the iceberg, isn't it?
1: Change now. Change.

0: got a gig coming up in Lyon with Lille. I'll be playing before a wicked band called Ogma. Come through 12th of February, Thursday.
1: Change now.
0: It was a pleasure, my friends. 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
0: I'm a policeman, now fuck off the video.

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He is an artist. I live to be his pleasure. I do not flee from him when he comes to me, for instruments are not sufficient in themselves. They are cold and lifeless without the touch of hands and mine. 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
1: Motor.

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And I'm a bad. And I'm a bad bitch. And I'm a bad bitch. And I'm a bad bitch. And I'm a bad. And I'm a bad bitch. I don't play that. And I'm a bad bitch. I don't play that.

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And rumors of war, and I am no deal with no war. I'd rather fight for truth and right, equal rights and justice, the same opportunity for everyone. Yo. Oh.

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Let's get the shit. Let's get the shit. Let's get the shit. Let's get the shit. Let's get the shit. Let's get the shit. Let's get the shit. Let's get the shit. Let's get the shit. Let's get the shit. Let's get the shit. Let's get the shit. Let's get the shit. Let's get the shit. Let's get the shit. Let's get the shit. Let's get the shit. Let's get the shit. Let's get the shit. Let's get the shit. Let's get the shit. Let's get the shit. Let's get the shit. Let's get the shit. Let's get the shit. Let's get the shit. Let's get the shit. Let's get the shit. Let's get the shit. Let's get the shit. Let's get the shit. Let's get the shit. Let's get the shit. Let's get the shit. Let's get the shit. Let's get the shit. Let's get the shit. Let's get the shit. Let's get the shit. Let's get the shit. Let's get the shit. Let's get the shit. Let's get the shit. Let's get the shit. Let's get the shit. Let's get the shit. Let

this shit. Let's get this shit. Let's get this shit. Let's get this shit. Let's get this shit. Let's get this shit. Let's get this shit. Let's get this shit. Let's get this shit. Let's get this shit.

gently back onto green pastures and wasteland, watering out neglected paradise, limitless, transparent, amoeba, dividing yourself into countless pearls of moisture and evaporating into the sky. Bright blades, radiant, reflecting the sun. And drive back from whence.

It's more than food and food. It's more than food and food. It's more than food and food.